0: 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Come on.
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JoJo Leave on 94.1 QZK, and I believe I saw where that song is turning 20 today. Yeah. Yeah, what's up with JoJo? I know she was touring there for a while, opening up for the Jonas Brothers. Always had a crush on her. Still do, man. She's awesome. Let's fast forward to the latest sound from Somber, My Body Isn't Ready, 94.1 QZK.

0: flooding has devastated communities across central West Virginia. Families have lost homes, businesses have been destroyed, and many of our neighbors are facing unimaginable hardship. 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We can make a difference together because WQZK and Allegheny Communications care about community.
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4: Your Allegheny Communications AccuWeather forecast is brought to you by JB's Catering and Unique Creations. A low tonight down around 59, but a pleasant evening here on this Friday night. Looks like a decent weekend overall, but some spotty showers, thunderstorms not out of the question. Saturday, tomorrow, we're looking at times of clouds and sun. High of 80, low of 62, but you could see a couple of showers in the afternoon. 60% chance of rain on Saturday. Sunday, a 50% chance of some spotty afternoon thunderstorms or showers. Otherwise, more humid with sun and clouds mixed there. Sunday, high of 82, low of 61. 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

Peaches and Cream here on 94.1 QZK. That always makes me crave a Chick-fil-A peach milkshake. Is that out now? I can't remember if it comes out later in the summer, like in August. Or did it happen in June? I don't know. I wish they would keep it on the menu 24/7. It's the best.

Historic flooding has devastated communities across central West Virginia. Families have lost homes, businesses have been destroyed, and many of our neighbors are facing unimaginable hardship. Now is the time for West Virginians to come together. This Monday, from 8 a.m. to 5 p.m., bring cleaning supplies, baby items, bottled water, or cash donations to our drop-off location at our studios, 15 East Industrial Boulevard in Cumberland, as we are helping to collect donations that will be driven right into the heart of the impact zone. We can make a difference together because WQZK and Allegheny Communications care about community.

Miami Heat, but no, LeBron James. LeBron James, he's signing with the Philadelphia 76ers. Man, imagine if he brings a championship to Philadelphia. How wild would that be? So if you're a Sixers fan, hey, congrats. You got King James on your team now. Like I said, nobody saw that coming. 94.1 QZK.

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o'clock on your home for the QZK Morning Binge, weekday mornings with Heather McGregor. But hit music tonight as we kick off your weekend on this Friday night. 30 minutes commercial-free hits on the night show with Miles Smith, SZA, Ariana Grande on the way. Back to it first with Sienna Spyro on the night show.

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Well, the countdown is on. Just a little over 6 days now until next New Music Friday. We get the new album featuring that track, Hate That I Made You Love Me, Petal from Ariana Grande. Of course, she said she's going with the flower motif, kind of coming through, like, think of like a flower growing through the concrete, you know, in a crack there. It's like something bright, something nice coming from a cold, dark place. Beautiful.

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8: Your Allegheny Communications Accurate Weather Forecast is brought to you by Patriot Chrysler Dodge Jeep Ram, king of the four-wheel drive at 2499 Maryland Highway in Oakland. Cooling off this evening with a low down around 59 and setting up for a pretty decent weekend for the most part. Times of clouds and sun mix, but a couple of showers possible in the afternoon on Saturday tomorrow. High of 80, low of 62 with a 60% chance of rain. Sunday, more humid, times of clouds and sun, and a spotty thunderstorm not out of the question in the afternoon with a 50% chance there on Sunday. High of 82, low of

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That's going to wrap it up for me, Matt Kelly, Benson Boone, Halsey. Also got some Justin Bieber on the way. Going to keep the hits rolling. And getting ready for it. Late Night Live coming up. Take you through the rest of your Friday night. Into the weekend we go. Hey, thanks for hanging with me. Talk to you all back here on Sunday. Until then, y'all take care. 94.1 QZK.

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0: 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I'm Matt Murphy.
1: And I'm Samantha.
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1: Woo!

0: Taylor Swift's being really private about her photos.
1: And I still haven't seen them yet.
0: So what's the big secrecy surrounding those photos?
1: I mean, can a girl be private?
0: I mean, if you was Taylor Swift and I was Travis Kelce, would you be all private about the photos too?
1: I think I would give some crumbs.
0: You know what? I'm going to stop criticizing because I would like those photos to be edited and take out all the discrepancies. I want some Photoshop on my wedding photos.
1: Well, you know, she can afford it.
0: So maybe that's what's taking them so long to release the photos.
1: Well, she can reach out to me. I'll do them for her.
0: Wow. What about the videos? You don't know how to edit video.
1: I will learn for Taylor Swift.

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1: You've only mentioned it about 100 times.
0: I've got tickets for Thursday night, Friday night, Saturday night, and I'm still trying to get tickets for Sunday night.
1: How very Matt Murphy of you.
0: The Jade Giant, the Incredible Hulk, excuse me, the Savage Hulk is in the movie. What do you expect?
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0: what's something that everyone else seems to be naturally good at that you just never figured out?
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1: I do the bunny ears. 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
0: Everybody does the bunny ears.
1: No, that's too hard.

0: 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I'm Matt Murphy hanging out with DJ J-Mac and Samantha.
1: Matt, when someone says, oh, help yourself, do you actually help yourself or do you still ask permission for everything?
0: Well, I ask permission now because I was over somebody's house and their parents said, just help yourself. And I did. And they're like, oh, that was my favorite ice cream. So, yeah, I'm done with that. I'm never doing that again.
1: That's their fault.

0: That was Ariana Grande on Late Night Live. I'm Matt Murphy.
1: And I'm Samantha. Matt, what's something that's absolutely worth paying a little extra for?
0: Well, we spoke about it earlier, the Spider-Man movie that I'm paying all that money for on Friday, Thursday, Saturday, and potentially Sunday. That's absolutely worth it.
1: Well, I definitely hope that it's worth it because you're dropping a chunk of change.
0: I mean, it's actually worth it. The Hulk is now the Savage Hulk in the movie. I cannot wait.
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5: 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I'm Matt Murphy, hanging out with DJ J-Mac and Samantha.
6: Matt, what's an unwritten rule about riding in someone else's car?
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1: Matt, you have to give up one thing forever. Dessert after dinner or snacks during the day?
0: Oh, that's real easy. Snacks during the day. I got to have my dessert after dinner. Sweet and savory, baby. Yes, it's all about routine.
1: I could never give up snacks during the day. I snack all day long.
0: I'll take my snack at the end of the day so I have something to look forward to.
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0: 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I'm Matt Murphy, hanging out with DJ J-Mac and Samantha.
1: Matt, be honest. What is something that you always say you're going to do this weekend that almost never happens?
0: Shred all my junk mail. I never get around to it. It's piled up. Now, I'm telling you, I have a lot of junk mail around the house that I need to shred.
1: It's like little piles in all different places.
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0: We are back on Late Night Live. I'm Matt Murphy.
1: And I'm Samantha.
0: Sam, if your ex came with a warning sign, what would it read?
1: Oof, it would read, toxic, toxic, toxic. 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
0: Damn, toxic to the touch? Mine would read, proceed with caution, and it would have the skull and the crossbones on a sign as well.

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0: all should have won.
1: What? Brinity for Infinity.
0: Really?
1: Yes.
0: What is the reunion?
1: August 31st.
0: Oh, that's real close.
1: I'm ready.
0: You know what? I honestly think the two finalists on Love Island are going to be the two couples that actually make it outside the island.
1: They found love.

0: Bruno Mars, Locked Out of Heaven on Late Night Live. So let's go back to Love Island, Samantha. In the past on Love Island, one person would get the money, and it would be up to them to split the money if they wanted to. But this time, it was different.
1: Correct. They didn't even ask. I think it's just because they knew that Bryce and Trinity, of course they were going to split it, because they love each other.
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1: That is really hard, actually, because it is very tempting to say, oh, yeah, get $1 million each year for 5 years. 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

0: well, well. We made it all the way to the end. You guys stuck around with us. We really appreciate that. But Sam, we all know what time it is, right?
1: I am starving.
0: It's time to get something to eat and J-Max paying. 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

Historic flooding has devastated communities across central West Virginia. Families have lost their homes, businesses have been destroyed, and many of our neighbors are facing unimaginable hardship. Now is the time for West Virginians to come together. 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

Historic flooding has devastated communities across central West Virginia. Families have lost homes, businesses have been destroyed, and many of our neighbors are facing unimaginable hardship. Now is the time for West Virginians to come together. This Monday from 8 a.m. to 5 p.m., bring cleaning supplies, baby items, bottled water, or cash donations to our drop-off location at our studios, 15 East Industrial Boulevard in Cumberland, as we are helping to collect donations that will be driven right into the heart of the impact zone. 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

0: Historic flooding has devastated communities across central West Virginia. Families have lost homes, businesses have been destroyed, and many of our neighbors are facing unimaginable hardship. 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

0: The world-famous Q Cafe is a big, fun deal. One lucky winner will take home certificates to dine at Gianni's Pizza and Wings in Frostburg, Fat Bottom Grill in Kaiser, AJ's Cookie Jar in downtown Cumberland, Papa John's in Cumberland, Patrick's Pub in Cumberland. 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
2: Seacrest with you in Hollywood, ready to count down the 40 hottest songs on the last weekend of July. And today on the show, checking in with Kevin Jonas, got Niall Horan on the rise with a hit from his new album, Dinner Party. Right now, number 40, let's do it. Why wait? Jason Derulo, Sexy For Me.
3: Jason.

0: number 40. So we just got here. Just getting started. Last week, the top three looked like this. Let me break it down for you quickly here. Zara Larsson at three. Tame Impala and Jenny at two with Dracula. And number one. Zomber. With our new number one song, Homewrecker. All right, that was a week ago. Right now, Alex Warren is at 39. Ordinary. This is American Top 40.
1: They say the holy water's watered down, and this town's lost its faith. Our colors will fade eventually, so if our time is running out, day after day, we'll make the mundane a masterpiece. Oh my, my, oh my, my love, I take one look at you, you're taking me.

Taylor Swift, The Fate of Ophelia at 38. Want to send a big congratulations to Harry Styles. He broke a Guinness World Record for the longest run of concerts at London's Wembley Stadium. He played 12 sold-out shows, shattering the record previously held by Coldplay with 80,000 fans singing along. It's like this. It's an 1840X, as it was.

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1: Coming up next,
0: Hans Zimmer, the only act from Germany on the countdown this week. Coming up with Ray, plus Justin Bieber with the first of his three hits next.
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0: Just a few hits into the countdown. Seacrest with you. So Justin Bieber released a surprise album of his live performance from Coachella with video he uploaded to YouTube, and fans feared it would only be up for a short time. But Bieber announced the other day that the full show will be on his channel permanently. So if you didn't make it to the desert back in April, you can still watch every moment from the comfort of your own home. Up at AmericanTop40.com. Daisy's 37.

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1: BTS and Swim down 10 to 36, our biggest fall of the week. So let's get to Ray, new single out with the collaborator whose work you probably know from very big movies. Hans Zimmer, an Academy Award-winning composer behind scores for the Dark Knight movies, Interstellar, F1, to name a few. He's never had a credited top 40 hit, but he did co-write a song that made it to the countdown back in 1994. Circle of Life by Elton John has featured in The Lion King. Now he's officially made it to the chart with Ray. Click Clack Symphony 35. Did you know?

She'll be alright. 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

0: 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That's number 34.
1: Coming up next.
0: All right, Niall Horan's coming up. He soars ahead 4. Pitbull falls off with I Love Miami, making room for our only debut. That is next.
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9: The new single from Martin Garrix and Ed Sheeran. It's called Repeat It. Actually, it's been in the works for over a decade, but back in 2014, Martin sent Ed an idea for a chord progression. Ed recorded some pop-leaning vocals, but the combo pushed the artist too far out of their comfort zone, so they put it on the shelf for a minute. Then at a festival in 2015, Martin played the song as part of his set list, and since it wasn't officially released, it became the stuff of legends, with fans looking high and low for the full track. And it wasn't until just a few months ago that they unveiled the song to the world, and everybody agrees, yeah, it was worth the wait, and it's good. Repeat It, 33. Still.

That's new at 33 for Martin Garrix and Ed Sheeran. It's called Repeat It. Now here she is with a track from her latest album, Opalite, 32. I had a

out 4-31. Tastes so good. Niall Horan. Well, this weekend marks the end of the Dream Girl Tour for Maren Morris. She said that after 10 years on the road, she's taking a break. She plans to spend quality time with her son. Also wants to write more music in the studio and fulfill her dream of making music for a Broadway show. So there's a lot to look forward to from Maren Morris. And here's her number one hit from 2018, The Middle, Zed and Grey in 1840 Extra. Take a

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0: 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This.
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2: We're 10 hits in on our way to number one. And earlier, told you about Harry Styles breaking a world record at Wembley Stadium, but Pitbull also recently shattered a record while performing in London. What was that?

0: Justin Bieber, 30 on AT40. So back to Pitbull. When he played at a festival in London's Hyde Park the other day, he saw over 20,000 lookalikes cheering him on from the crowd who helped him make history. With an official count of 22,141 people, he set a Guinness World Record for the largest gathering of people wearing bold caps, dressed up like their favorite artist from 305, Mr. Worldwide. He's Mr. World Record now.
1: 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Number 20.

somber Back to Friends 28. All right. The new single from Olivia Rodrigo debuted at number one on the global chart, so it's no surprise it has the heat to land on the American Top 40 chart soon. It's called Stupid Song, and it continues the story told by the lead single, Drop Dead, about obsessing over a love interest to an all-consuming degree. This one could land on the chart any day now, so we're throwing it up at the breakout spot. Stupid Song. New York.

0: say.
1: Olivia Rodrigo, Stupid Song, American Top 40 breakout track. 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

1987. She did it again. And Zara has back-to-back hits on this countdown this weekend. 26 with a track she released back in 2015. Lush.

because it's you. Bella Kay. I love it. I love it. I love it. At number 25, Ryan Seacrest here, counting them down. And the other day, country singer Megan Maroney played a show in Brooklyn, New York. And after she sang her song, Beautiful Thing, she asked the crowd if they wanted to hear it twice in the same night. Benson Boone surprised the audience and joined her on stage to perform a duet of his own hit, also titled Beautiful Things. He was already in town preparing for his show at the same venue for the next day, so it felt like the perfect opportunity to have some fun with some beautiful songs. Here's the latest from Benson, The Time of My Life, 24.

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Olivia Dean, 22 on AT40, and we're just outside the top 20. And Gracie Abrams served as the opening act for Taylor Swift on the Eras Tour from 2023 to 2024. And while they traveled the world, Gracie heard some valuable songwriting advice. She said the most important lesson she learned from Taylor is to never stop writing. And anytime she was going through something emotional, she'd pick up a pen and write everything down. And that practice helped her process her feelings and create songs like this, Hit the Wall, AT 4021.

Gracie Abrams at 21 there. Brontë Fall says her new single, Invited, is a metaphor for her own life as she reflects on finally achieving her dreams. She said that for too long, she was afraid to be the front woman because she always felt like she fit in better behind the scene. Now she's proud of herself for putting it all out there, and this one could land on the chart real soon. Invited, an American Top 40 on the first track.

0: is by Bronte Fall. It's new music. It's got real heat and momentum. It's called Invited, and it's on the verge of making this countdown.
1: Coming up next,
0: we're going to check in with Kevin Jonas. Talk about his new solo single. Got Dominic Fike scoring his first top 20 hit with Mona Lisa in 2023, thanks to this.
2: 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I'm outclassed, it's outrageous.
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5: We're halfway to number one. So Dominic Fike said that when he wrote his latest single, Baby Doll, it wasn't a typical songwriting session because he was just trying to survive. He was staying at a friend's place while on house arrest and said that playing music on his guitar was something he did every day, and it became part of his routine. But as he played, he realized he was working through this challenging part of his life by making songs, and soon had a mixtape full of tracks, including this one, Baby Doll, Dominic Fike, number 20.
6: I can't.

Swims, 19, Mr. Know-It-All. All right, let's talk about French Montana for a second. French last hit our chart in 2020 with a song called Writing on the Wall, but he has a new single out that could earn him a spot on the countdown. His latest is called Ever Since You Left Me, and it heavily samples That's the Way I Like It by Casey and the Sunshine Band, which spent 4 weeks on top. 1975 was the year. We'll find out if this one can make the climb too. Ever Since You Left Me, French Montana, Max B, Remy Ma. It's an American Top 40 breakout.

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1: Coming up next.
0: Hey, Sabrina Carpenter holds her place on the chart with her latest. We'll play it for you. Plus, another one of three hits for Justin Bieber. Up a couple more straight ahead.
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4: We are inside the top 20. 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We'll hear from Kevin about his new single, After 17, One Republic Need Your Love.

1840, that's 17 from One Republic. Seacrest with you. Now, Kevin Jonas, brothers Nick and Joe both have released solo albums in the past, but it wasn't until last year that he launched a solo career of his own. Talk about Kevin. He just unveiled his second single titled Little Things. Here's a taste. Hey,

0: When I caught up with the Jonas Brothers, Kevin told me how Little Things came about. Here it is.
1: Actually, the song, I recorded it after changing about 2 months later, and I've had it since August of last year. So we've been working on a project for a bit and, you know, just writing and recording songs, and the team that did Changing did this one and just really fell in love with it and reworked it a little bit. But yeah, I'm really happy it's out.
0: That's Kevin Jonas. You can hear Little Things by Kevin in full at AmericanTop40.com. 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
1: Coming up next,
0: Ariana Grande is a notch closer to her 23rd top 10. And Ella Langley has a 4 million seller coming up next.
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to 14 on the countdown. And Alex Warren has collaborated with a bunch of other artists like Jelly Roll, Luke Combs. But he said that his team up with Rosé helped him learn a very important lesson. While they were taking promo photos, she asked Alex, "What's your side?" And he didn't understand what she meant. So she explained that everyone has a side. It looks their best. And she helped him figure his out. But songs like this sound and look good from every angle. Fever Dream 14.

There is Alex Warren at 14. This is Seacrest here and up to Ella Langley. Got a distinct style with her music, but she's also known for her signature bangs. And she said she has the weather to thank for her famous hair. She used to wear a cowboy hat when she performed, but one night the wind was too strong, so she took her hat off and decided to give herself a haircut right before going on stage. She said it looked, quote, pretty bad, and she was set to shoot her album cover a few days later. So she had her hairstylist clean it up, but she had to commit to the bangs, and then her career took off. Some good music helping out too, right? She was in Texas, Ella.

0: them get bitter.
1: That is Meghan Trainor, an American Top 40 on the Verge track, Shimmer. We are just a few hits away from the top 10. And American Girls by Harry Styles is a song about love. But Harry says that if you take a closer look, it's actually about loneliness. He watched his three closest friends get married around the same time. And at first he thought, I'm single. I get to have all the fun. But then he realized the magic his friends had found by making a commitment to the right person and being vulnerable with someone as they built a life together. Here he is, Harry Styles, American Girls.

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4: We have made it to the top 10. So a few weeks back, we told you that Charlie XCX has a collaboration on her new album that no one would be able to guess. Now that the project's out, we finally know who the mystery artist is. We'll tell you who she teamed up with after number 10. I knew it. I knew you, Taylor.

0: I knew it.
1: That's Taylor Swift. I knew it. I knew you at number 10. So, getting back to Charlie XCX. Her seventh album, Music Fashion Film, out this weekend. But a few weeks ago, she teased an unexpected collaboration that no one could predict. And now that we know who she worked with, we doubt anyone was able to guess. It was filmmaker David Cronenberg. The horror director is the only featured artist on the project. And if you want to hear the song they made together titled No One Lasts Forever, we've got it posted up at AmericanTop40.com.
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Bruno Mars, number 8, I Just Might. All right, Shakira scored the number 1 song for all of 2006 with Hips Don't Lie. Now, 20 years later, she's still making hits with Heat. Her latest could be her 14th top 40. And if you watch the World Cup, you know how much people love the track from every nation on the planet. Die, Die, Shakira, Burna Boy, on the verge of making the chart. Ooh, hey.

0: That is an American Top 40 on the Verge track. Die Die, Shakira and Burna Boy. 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
4: We are inside the top 10. And this year, Sabre scored his first Grammy nomination for Best New Artist. But he just reached another major milestone as a musician. He's been invited to join the Recording Academy along with Lola Young and EJ, one of the voices of Huntrix. And he said he was extremely honored to join as part of the new class. And he's excited to be surrounded by artists he admires while supporting real musicianship and real songwriting. Here's a hit from a new Recording Academy member, Sabre. Homewrecker, number 7.

0: 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That's six. 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
0: All right, we're almost there. Bruno Mars makes a solid three-spot leap with his second top 10 hit this weekend. Plus, another one of the four chart entries for Zara Larsson. 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
6: Now, Pink Panther is ready to explore her creativity outside the world of music by making the move to the big screen. She's joined the cast of a new project by Daniels, who you may know as the directing team behind the Oscar-winning Everything Everywhere All at Once. The movie is a total secret for now, but we'll let you know more details when we get them. Now, you got Pink Panther's with Zara Larsson stateside. It's at number 5.
8: I'm

Olivia Dean. So Easy, the fourth biggest song on American Top 40, and we are getting closer to the top. And this next artist is on track to have one of the biggest tours of the entire year. He just extended his trip with 12 more shows in Japan set for next year. But putting a show on at this scale was all part of the plan, because he said his new songs were meant to be heard and felt live. And Bruno Mars couldn't wait to get on stage to sing this one. Risk It All, number 3. For just

0: That's Bruno Mars up 3 to number 3 on AT40. So, we already heard Somber with last week's number 1 way back at number 7, which means a new challenger is fighting it out for the top spot. We'll find out who has the biggest song in the USA when we reveal the top 2 in just a sec.
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0: We've only got the top two left to go, but let me throw in this request for Danny. So my guy Danny lives in Brooklyn, New York on Z100, wants some Teddy Swims. You got it, bro. Lose control.

0: Lose Control, Teddy Swims. For Danny, listening to American Top 40 on Z100 out of New York City. 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
0: Out of all the hits in the country, these are your top two. And this next singer is a global pop star. And she's using her success to inspire the next generation of women. She's performing all over the world with an entirely female team because she wants fans to see, from the stage production to behind the scenes, women can do it all. And she just released a remix album titled Girls Trip, featuring reworks of her songs with other women artists, which includes a new version of our song here at number two. It's Zara Larsson, Midnight Sun, on AT40.

That is number two, Midnight Sun from Zara Larsson. So that leaves us with number one. And this song at the top was a hit track as soon as it got released. But it wasn't until a singer from a K-pop group hopped on a remix that it became the biggest single of his career. Fans had suspicions about the team-up long before the official announcement, when this next artist was spotted wearing a t-shirt of his collaborator, just because he's a big fan himself. And when the vocals of a Blackpink member made it to the track, it rose through the countdown to become our new number one song. It's Dracula by Tame Impala featuring Jennie. The new number one song on American Top 40.

0: Congratulations, Tame Impala Jenny, with our new number one song, Dracula, after it spent 24 weeks on the chart. Way to go. So that's it. That's the rundown this weekend. Next time we do it, it's a new month, brand new chart. And as always, it's anybody's guess who will fill those 40 spots. Can't wait to do it again with you. In the meantime, I'll look for you on the Wheel of Fortune every weeknight. Check your local listings. And until then, take good care.
1: 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I'm Logan Scott. Music's on the way this hour from Bruno Mars, Doja Cat, Niall Horan. We're back to more music now with Sabrina Carpenter.

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0: devastated communities across central West Virginia. Families have lost their homes, businesses have been destroyed, and many of our neighbors are facing unimaginable hardship. 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
2: 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Mostly sunny today, high of 81. Tonight, partly cloudy, then patchy fog, low 62. Tomorrow, patchy fog early, then mostly sunny skies, high of 87. We're back to the

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0: you down. Sending off the next hour of the Tri-State's hit music. 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

94.1 QZK, my favorite part of the song is when the drums kick in near the end of the song. Do I know the song word for word now? It's Benson Boone. I'll be singing along. It's QZK.

0: Historic flooding has devastated communities across central West Virginia. Families have lost homes, businesses have been destroyed, and many of our neighbors are facing unimaginable hardship. Now is the time for West Virginians to come together. 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We can make a difference together, because 94.1 QZK and Allegheny Communications care about community.
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Inside 12 o'clock, your home for the QZK Morning Bench with Heather McGregor. I'm Logan Scott. Music's on the way this hour from Pink Panther as Zara Larsson, Somber, Greasy Abrams. Back to the hits now with Sienna Spyro.

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0: Historic flooding has devastated communities across central West Virginia. Families have lost homes, businesses have been destroyed, and many of our neighbors are facing unimaginable hardship. Now is the time for West Virginians to come together. This Monday, from 8 a.m. to 5 p.m., bring cleaning supplies, baby items, bottled water, or cash donations to our drop-off location at our studios, 15 East Industrial Boulevard in Cumberland, as we are helping to collect donations that will be driven right into the heart of the impact zone. We can make a difference together because WQZK and Allegheny Communications care about community.
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Inside 1 o'clock, you're home for the QZK Morning Binge with Heather McGregor. I'm Logan Scott. Music's on the way this hour for Morgan Wallen, Tate McRae, Somber, My Body Isn't Ready. We're back to the hits now with Olivia Dean and Man I Need.

I bet. 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Fall off what I ain't seen no. 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

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We are

Inside 2 o'clock, you're home for the QZK Morning Bench with Heather McGregor. I'm Logan Scott. Music's on the way this hour from Malcolm Todd, Somber, Fifth Harmony. We're back to the hits now with Tame Impala and Jenny

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0: Historic flooding has devastated communities across central West Virginia. Families have lost homes, businesses have been destroyed, and many of our neighbors are facing unimaginable hardship. Now is the time for West Virginians to come together. This Monday, from 8 a.m. to 5 p.m., bring cleaning supplies, baby items, bottled water, or cash donations to our drop-off location at our studios, 15 East Industrial Boulevard in Cumberland, as we are helping to collect donations that will be driven right into the heart of the impact zone. We can make a difference together because WQZK and Allegheny Communications care about community.
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94.1 QZK, I hope to have the time of my life this afternoon and the rest of this wild and wonderful weekend. I'm Logan Scott, out the door, back tomorrow, back Monday, rather, at 2 o'clock. My girl Rona's in next. Hope you have a good one. Bye.

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How's your Saturday going? I hope it's really lovely. Stella Lefty on the way, Huntrix and French Montana. 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
1: 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Oh, guys did it. Now girls are doing it. I'll tell you what it is coming up. First, though, mark your calendar for Miracle Treat Day. 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You know how important that organization is to us. Radiothon coming back as well, August 20th and 21st. Here's Bruno Mars.

0: Historic flooding has devastated communities across central West Virginia. Families have lost homes, businesses have been destroyed, and many of our neighbors are facing unimaginable hardship. Now is the time for West Virginians to come together. 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We can make a difference together, because 94.1 QZK and Allegheny Communications care about community.
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powered by Patriot Chrysler Dodge Jeep Ram, king of the four-wheel drive. 2499 Maryland Highway in Oakland, mostly sunny and 80 degrees today. Partly cloudy this evening, overnight 63. And then for Sunday, mostly sunny, 50% chance of rain, highs 84 degrees.

0: devastated communities across central West Virginia. Families have lost their homes, businesses have been destroyed, and many of our neighbors are facing unimaginable hardship. 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

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You know, you can never plan for a disaster or just a crazy storm and flooding. And we had that happen in Central West Virginia earlier this week. And to that end, WVRC Media, Allegheny Communications, and 90.1 QZK all getting together. We are going to do a flood relief drive this Monday. Put it in your calendar and make sure you stop by, drop off some supplies, whether that's bottled water, cleaning supplies greatly needed, or even baby items or pet items, that kind of stuff greatly needed. You can drop it off to our studios, 8 a.m. to 5. We're at 15 East Industrial Boulevard in Cumberland because we care about community. 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

It's 4 o'clock, home of the QZK Morning Binge with Heather McGregor. I'm round on the weekend coming up and Dominic Fife. And now we're back to the hits. It's Olivia Rodrigo, Drop Dead.

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I want you to put this one in your calendar. Friday, August 14th, Allegheny County Stuff the Bus School Supply Drive. 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We're going to be at the Walmart and Staples in LaVale from 9 to 5. And you can join us to help out the kids in Allegheny County. Here's Dominic Fike, Baby Doll of Houston.

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6: 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Mostly sunny and we reach the high of 80 today. Tonight, partly cloudy, 63. 50% chance of rain tomorrow, but otherwise mostly sunny and the high 84 degrees.

0: Whether you're heading to the lake or just chilling on the patio, we've got the ultimate playlist. 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
2: Me not working hard. 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Or better yet, go to Times Square, take a picture of me with a Kodak. 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And tonight, let's enjoy life.

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0: Historic flooding has devastated communities across central West Virginia. Families have lost homes, businesses have been destroyed, and many of our neighbors are facing unimaginable hardship. 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
0: Music's coming up from Sienna Spyro and also Billie Eilish. Now we are back to the hits. Olivia Dean

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Yeah, you like adventure? Okay. Well, River Expeditions is giving you the chance to have a wonderful time on the New River or Lower Gully River, and we'll fuel your adventure with daily continental breakfast. Not only that, there's zip lining when you're done. There's lunch by the river. It is an awesome time. And there's a cozy night's stay, two-night stay in the leisure cabins. If you want to book it yourself, 800-463-9873. And if you're like, hey, I'd like to win it from 941QZK.com, okay, then what you're going to do is text your vacation photo to our text line, 866-440.

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Jason Kelce dropping little breadcrumbs, telling us that Taylor and Travis apparently sang maybe to each other and saying that Travis has a pretty decent singing voice. That's what they sang to each other at the wedding. Here she is, Fate of Ophelia, accused.

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rest of the afternoon. Not bad. Mostly sunny, 80. Tonight will be partly cloudy, down to 63. There's a 50% chance of rain tomorrow. Mostly sunny and 84 degrees. Now back to the hits with Billie Eilish.

watermelon sugar. 94.1 QZK. Yeah, you know it. Before you know it, WVU Mountaineers are going to be back playing again on 100.1 The Wolf. And you can hear all the action with Tony Caridi and everything you need to know about it all on The Wolf. If you or your business would like to sponsor Mountaineer football, go ahead and call 301-759-1005. Here's Don Tolliver on QZK.

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I don't know if you've heard, but we're going to do our part to help out our neighbors in West Virginia. Central West Virginia hit pretty hard with that flooding. It was historic, and it's made quite an impact. So now it's time for the cleanup, and it's time for us to come together to help. So bring cleaning supplies. We are going to have a flood relief drive right here at our studios, 15 East Industrial Boulevard, this Monday from 8 a.m. to 5. You can bring cleaning supplies, shovels, gloves, paper towels, all that type of stuff. And you can also bring maybe baby items, bottled water, just no clothes, nothing like that, but non-perishable food also accepted. And you can find out more on our socials. But let's do our part to help out our friends and neighbors, because 94.1 QZK and Allegheny Communications care about community. 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
3: 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For this evening, we're looking at partly cloudy skies, getting down to around 63. Sunday, 50% chance of showers, mostly sunny, and the high reaches 84 degrees.

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I'll tell you, Ella Langley feeling good these days. She's out there touring and having a great time. I think she's supporting Morgan Wallen. Here's Summer with My Body Isn't Ready on QZK.

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2: 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It's Romeo checking in alongside DJ J-Mac. 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J-Mac's going to give you a fresh For You mix every hour tonight, and we'll give you the most requested song in North America every hour starting 60 minutes from now. We jump in and kick things off with the biggest song in North America this week. Tame Impala and Jenny Still Have It, Dracula.

0: Just getting started, coast to coast tonight. It's most requested live. First calls of the night are coming in. We go to Concord, New Hampshire. Go ahead, Layla.
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21: 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Thank you.
20: 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It's called Tastes So Good. New music on

Hey, DJ J Max standing by with our first For You mix of the night. He needs to know what's hot on your For You page, though. 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YouTube, TikTok, Instagram, Facebook, Snapchat, or X. We are at Most Requested Live. 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
2: 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What's hot on your For You page this week? 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

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Oh, I just might. I just might. Oh, I just might. But first,

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1: Hi, this is the... Victoria, BC, we were wondering if you could please play Sabrina Carpenter's new song. Thank you so much. Have a great day. Also, anyone listening to this automatically gets plus 1,000 aura. Have a great day. Good night. Bye.
0: That good old Rizmobile. Thank you for checking in.
2: Thank you for dinner, baby. I had a really great time. I really love the conversation and that your car self-dries. The pineapple air freshener is my favorite kind. Well, this is me, but...

song in North America. Who's gonna get it for the first hour? I've been seeing tons of requests already tonight for BTS. Lots of requests for Shakira, Sabrina Carpenter, Ariana Grande, Tame Impala, and Jenny. Of course, the Swifties are out, the Beliebers. Keep your requests coming. 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
2: Man, in the first 60 minutes tonight, the BTS Army showed up. Lots of requests for BTS. Shakira, Ariana Grande, Sabrina Carpenter, Lisa and Anita. Tame Impala and Jenny still getting a ton of requests. The Swifties are here too. Lots of requests for Olivia Rodrigo in the first hour as well tonight. This is what it's been sounding like on the phones though.
3: Hey, so, you know, is it wrong? Yeah. I want to hear some Justin Bieber. Oh. Can you please play it, please?
4: Hey, I totally love listening to you guys. Can you play me some Justin Bieber? I love Justin.
5: Hey, I got the kids today. It's a daddy day, so I'm hoping you can play us some Justin Bieber. Right? Yes. Can you play us some Justin Bieber, please?
2: Bieber's got it, man. The most requested song in North America this hour.